0: Ladies and gentlemen, please welcome the one and only, your music maker. Here is DJ of 69
1: and Absolute Beach.
2: Hi everybody, here is DJ of 69. Welcome to 1 hour of the finest electronic music, live in the mix, slow, smooth and deep. And everything in 117 beats per minute. And today, we are starting with a track from Evren Fortuna. And this is the original mix of All Shades of Blue. That means for you now, feet onto the table. And lean back and relax and enjoy the 1 hour live mix.

Yes. It is time to finish the session. Episode 388 of the finest electronic music, slow, smooth and deep. That is what we called Absolute Beach. And if you want to hear more, check out my website, djf69.com. There you will find all the mixes on episode 1 to 388 on mixcloud.com/djf69. Many days to explore it. The best thing is you can tune in again next week. I'm out now. Bye for now.

0: 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Here is DJ of 69
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2: Hi everybody, here is DJ of 69. Welcome to 1 hour of the finest electronic music, live in the mix, slow, smooth and deep. And everything in 117 beats per minute. 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